CKDO sounds great online. 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The Listen Live button is right there at the top. Playing the greatest hits of all time. CKDO.

morning. It's 7:30. I'm Becca Stone with CKDO News. We do have a heat warning in effect. Sunny today, a high of 31, but feeling warmer. It's 17 right now. 401 Westbound.

0: 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I'm Harry Noon and
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0: 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McCarty and Wings and Band on the Run. I'm Darrell McLean. Tom Petty up next.
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21 overnight. Those are crazy lows, man. Tough to cool down after a day like that. Tuesday, sunshine, 36, humidex of 43. Wednesday, sun and cloud 31, humidex into the 40s. 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